0: Roger Sanchez.
1: This is Release Yourself with me, Roger Sanchez, and you're listening to my DJ set recorded live at the Wake Up Festival in San Chencho, Spain. That's one of the kind of really more remote areas that I've played in Spain this summertime. Beautiful city. It's a bit of a drive when you land, but the vibe was brilliant. I think this is kind of the first year they're doing Wake Up Festival, and there was definitely an up for it crowd. Looking forward to playing there again soon. Let's get back to the beats.

This is Release Yourself with me, Roger Sanchez, and right now you're listening to my live set from the Wake Up Festival in Sanxenxo in Spain. Now, it's been some time since I've played Sanxenxo, but it's good to see that house music still going strong there, and festivals like Wake Up Festivals really bringing it out to a broader audience over there. All right, let's get back to the mix.

0: Yes, troops, you're tuning in to Tour Room Radio, alias Barrientos here, back in the hot seat. 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Let's just get things going. Summer sun soaked anthem from my man Kasim. This one is called Paradise.
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0: absolute weapon. I hope you've all got a tan from the summer because we're in September now. So, welcome along to Doing Radio. It's Ellis Barry and just here with this week's radio show. Yeah, I'm back, man. Ready to get things turned up. I'm buzzing to drop some new music from Casey Lights. What a guy. Fellow Glaswegian. Sam Francisco, Revival House Project, Mike Vale, Keffi, another Scottish lad. If you know about Keffi, you know he's a gentleman. We'll be hearing from Friend Within in Club Tourum. There's a Tourum Academy, track of the week, of course. Hot right now as well. Killer Cut, The Shakedown, and another Tourum anthem, and this time it's from 2018.
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0: Jam-packed show. I'm in the hot seat, Ilias Barrientos, and let's start with the latest release from George Privati, out now on House Delivery. This one is called No Time.

bass, take it, making no time to waste. 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

0: That's my boy Kefi, what a lad. And his track on Summer Size Session, that's called You Know Me. It's Elias Barrientos on Tour and Radio, and let's dig into hottest promos that have landed in my inbox over the last 7 days. It's hot right now.
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0: Work It. I like that.
1: There's really a sound of that, man. Work It. Ahead of that in the mix was a super hot update of the classic remix for 2026 from Antan Klamaran. What a class name. That's called Space Invaders Z from Hatiras. Yeah, Hatiras. And the boy doing it for Toronto. All right. Touring Radio. Me, Elias Barrientos. Still to come. We'll be hearing from Fend with Fend in Club Touring. But first, it's time for a spotlight and this week's hottest record. It's Killer Cut. And is from one of the Touring family, making his return to the label, and this time he's teamed up with Caitlin. So here we go, Casey Lights featuring Caitlin and their track Work. We've had Work It, and we've got Work. It's time for the Killer Cut.
2: Killer

and it's out now on tour. And make sure you check it out. Make sure you check Casey Lights, an absolute talent. Of course, we want to hear from you. Let us know what you think of all the records that have been played, about me, even my presenting skills. Just hit me up, man. Elias Barrientos or Tour Room Records. And don't forget, you'll be able to find that track and more on the Tour Room House 2026 playlist. Get on Spotify, Apple, Deezer. Give it a follow. Get yourself some house tunes. Get it. Tunes in the gym, man. Do whatever you want with it. Elias Barrientos here on Tour Room Radio. And what I've got coming up next. So I've had a, I'm just off the back of like a crazy run of shows at Ushuaia, Kovasana. I went to Poland. I played in Edinburgh. I've been in London. It's been a busy, busy summer. I'm actually taking some time off from the gigging, and I'm going to be in the studio because I need to finish off collabs and all these different things. I've got a massive, massive record out with Angie Brown called I'm Gonna Get Ya. So, yeah, it's a house classic, man. And then so many other bits and bobs. Just follow me on socials and you'll see what's happening. Next up, Club Tour Room. Let's hear from Friend Within.

0: 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Here it is, Club Tool Room, Friend Within. Take it away, my man.
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3: 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Very happy to be asked onto the show. And it's great timing, as I have a brand new tune out today on Fool's Paradise. It's called No Matter. And you can listen to it right now.
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socials at Friend Within, where lately I've been going through my 12-inch record collection, one tune at a time, with tracks going back to like 1995, including classics by Daft Punk and Chemical Brothers, plus underground gems by artists like Inland Nights that still sound as fresh as ever. So yeah, go and check it out on my Instagram and discover some hidden gems. I've currently done over 500 days in a row. There's loads more to come. There's even trance and hard house in there. Related to that, and to celebrate my new tune coming out, No Matter, I'll be spinning records at Love Vinyl in Hackney, London on the 12th of September. That's 2 p.m. till 4 p.m. So come down and have a listen to me play some actual records and peruse the vinyl racks down there as well. Up next is George Pravati and Tony Romero with For The Nation. That's me, Friend Within, over and out. Cheers.

0: 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It's Elias Barrientos here on Tool Room Records, and next up we're shining the spotlight on this week's breakthrough talent from the Tool Room Academy.
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0: sure you check out the socials. We focus on community things, of course, from the fuel industry, production, DJing, a few other things. You learn about how to be an artist in 2026 or moving into the future as well. It's a really great, great course, a really good community thing. If you want to get involved and this is your path in life, when it is, well, whether it's music or other bits, join the Tourism Academy. Check it out. It's all in one place, our Instagram page at Tourism Academy. You're listening to Elias Barrientos, and next up, it's time to jump into the Shakedown mix.
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D10 party at the iconic club Fabric. Manny will be back headlining Room 1 and bringing some of his favourite artists around the moment. Flamoose T, Michael Gray, Junior Jack, David Penn, Groove P, Odyssey Inc, Suki Soul,

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0: 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And this is Buka Shade.

0: So that's it. 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I'll always answer. 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Thanks for tuning in. I've been Elias Barrientos. Catch you soon. Stay safe, troops.
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Welcome to Select Radio. I'm Kevin Mackay. Last week, Glasgow Underground released one of my favourite records of the year, Moy Dart and Mark McCabe's version of Get Inside My Mind, Take a Ride. The single was made in Mark's studio overlooking the island of Cumbrae. To showcase their sound, I've asked Moy Dart to make the music for today's show. His mix is inspired by the beautiful sunsets on the west coast of Scotland. This is part two. Full track listing at soundcloud.com.

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1: It's Paul Oakenfold here. Let's get ready for 1 hour of global dance music for you. Really pumped to do this show. That Perfecto Mondo moment where I feature brand new releases and I take a shot of tequila and say cheers to that artist. And of course that Perfecto classic moment, digging deep into some of my old tunes. But let's get straight into it. Mission Underground, my album. And I'd first like to say a big thank you for everyone who supported the record, all the collaborators on it, the remixers on it, and of course the Perfecto Records team who helped put this together, especially John Askew. Anyway, Armin van Buuren and myself came together to do a track called Sonata, brought in techno DJ Jerome Isma I, and here's the mix.

Mexico. Three more shows to go, and here they are. Dubai, Legends of Trance, headlining that. And then moving the last weekend of September, 25-26, Ireland. Be drinking a lot of Guinness there, so do come and say hi. I'll be in Cork, Ireland on the 25th and 26th, Dunmore East. So head over to paulopenfold.com and you'll find all the information there.

for you. Mark Romer, a young British producer, DJ, good guy, all-round good guy. I got him on board to do his remix, his interpretation of Not Over Yet, which I've been playing a few times now, and it's been going down really well. So thank you, Mark. Appreciate your work. And here it is. Check it out.

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You are locked in with Music Lab right here on Select Radio with me, Lucas Moore. Let's get straight to the mix. So turn it up and enjoy the show. Lucas Moore in

Right, that's it for this week. If you don't have plans for this weekend and you're about in Salisbury, you can catch me playing along some great DJs at Closing Party, Closing Season Session, Garden Grove. For more info about this gig, just visit my Instagram. Until that time, bye-bye now.

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1: Elevate House Music is back with another day of quality house music. 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

We are Trilucid, and this is Ionica Sessions, live from Warsaw. Last week, random facts. This week, useful Polish. Specifically, the bits a normal phrasebook leaves until far too late. You can learn how to ask where the museum is tomorrow. Today, we're starting with this. Chcę imprezować. I want to party. Clear. Direct. Over the course of the show, we'll teach you enough Polish to find the dance floor, identify a record, and become slightly more difficult to take home. No exam, no certificate, just practical education with a rather good sound system. Coming up, music from above and beyond, Gorge, Ali, SA, Omega, and Flowers on Monday, plus Too Good from us. London, keep Saturday the 26th of September free, as that's our next London show. An awesome promoter called Music in Ones and Zeros, and we will be performing at 93 Feet East in Brick Lane. More on that shortly. For now, one more time. Chcę imprezować. We thought you might. Let's begin.

You're listening to Ionica Sessions live from Warsaw. Time for the next useful phrase. Gdzie park yet? Where's the dance floor? Particularly useful when you followed someone through a club because they look as though they know where they're going. They've got the confident walk, the purposeful expression. Unfortunately, they're looking for their coat. Now you're both in the cloakroom, nodding to a ventilation fan. Gdzie park yet? Ask someone who works there. We'll meet you by the actual speakers.

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Something comes on. Immediately, you need to know what it is. Go to Zakawawek. What track is this? A useful alternative to filming 7 seconds of someone's elbow while your mate shouts, this one. Then listening back the next morning and trying to identify a record from distorted bass and a very enthusiastic man called Steve. We admire the detective work, but asking might be quicker. Code to Zakawawek, write the answer down.

We're halfway through Ionica sessions. You can announce your intentions, locate the dance floor, and ask what's playing. Now, something genuinely useful at the bar. Poproshe vode. Water, please. No need to make an announcement to the group. You're ordering water, not leaving the band. You can still stand there looking mysterious. The lighting will do most of the work. And while we've got your attention, London, Saturday the 26th of September, movements in ones and zeros, first birthday at 93 feet east on Brick Lane. Braxton and us both playing extended sets. Two rooms from 2 in the afternoon until 10 at night. Plenty of time to find your friends and then immediately lose them in the other room. We'd love to see you there. For now, back to Warsaw.

We've saved this one until you were ready. Chester Yeadon. One more. In this case, one more track. A phrase normally delivered with one finger in the air by someone with absolutely no intention of stopping at one. The coat is on. The taxi app is open. Everybody has agreed it's time to leave. Then the bass comes back. Suddenly, leaving becomes a much more complicated subject. Chester Yeadon. In a club, one is less of a number and more of an opening bid. We recognize the tactic. We've used it ourselves.

0: And that brings us to the end of Ionica Sessions, live from Warsaw. One final word before we go. Dziękuję. Thank you. Always useful, especially when someone has patiently helped you pronounce everything else. Thank you to everyone listening here in Poland and everyone joining us from elsewhere. We've played some wonderful music, learned a little Polish, and made leaving a club marginally more complicated. A worthwhile afternoon. Now, before we disappear, here's where you can actually put those phrases to use. We're playing two parties in Wrocław today. First, the Deep in My Soul boat party aboard Nereida, starting at 6 this evening. We're joining Cream, Damien S, and Catharsis for Music on the Water as the sun goes down. Then, from 10 tonight, Deep in My Soul continues at Wydek Wydek Rooftop alongside Damien S, Catharsis, Paul Mulligan, Rafus, Seb Hennig, and Souls in Motion. A boat followed by a rooftop. Apparently, we're prepared to play at almost any height except street level. A big thank you to the Deep in My Soul team for bringing us over. We're looking forward to seeing everyone at both parties. And then, London. Our next London show is Saturday, the 26th of September. Mioaz Live's first birthday at 93 feet east on Brick Lane. Braxton and us, Trilucid, are both playing extended sets. And here's the full supporting lineup. Bert, Akai, Andrew Hamill, and Daniel D, Garth Hill, James Damien, and Mars, plus Camilla Sadagna and Claudia O. Two rooms of music, from 2 in the afternoon until 10 at night. 2 in the afternoon, to be clear. Turning up at 2 in the morning and saying you're just getting started will be a private conversation between you and a locked door. Tickets are on Resident Advisor. Come down, say hello, and bring someone who always claims they can only stay for an hour. We've prepared you for that conversation. So, Wrocław today, Nereida from 6, then Wydek, Wydek Rooftop from 10, London on the 26th, Mioaz Live at 93 feet east from 2 until 10. We are Trilucid. This has been Ionica Sessions, live from Warsaw. And when the final record finishes, you now know what to say. Jester Jaden. Exactly. We may have taught you a little too well. See you on the dance floor.
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1: Elevate House Music is back with another day of quality house music. They're returning to the bunker at Rolling Stock Shoreditch on Saturday, 26th of September. 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
2: 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A return to the piano. 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
7: Music, please.

I've been doing some crate digging again. Another phenomenal show to set you up for the weekend, because we made it. And it's the weekend.

Exclusive. What a lyric that is. Absolutely love some lyrics. Some of the lyrics just go round and they blow your mind, don't they? This one's called Disco 81. It's by Simone DJ. I was going to say Simon then. Simone, sorry. Just listen to Louis LaRoche. Sunshine Hotel.

Dirty Supercar, featuring Alexis Victoria Hall. Can't get enough. I'm sure you're gonna love it. Happy Saturday, my name's Lars Delfstein, this is Select.

hope you've all had a fantastic week. Looking forward to a lovely weekend. I've had an absolutely awesome week. Got lots done. It's Mrs. Delphine's birthday this week, so happy birthday to her. Looking as gorgeous as ever. Happy birthday to you guys too, if it's your birthday this week. Happy birthday to my mum, whose birthday is today. Let's get involved with this one. This is Rainer von Weilen, Disco Dust Trip. The track's called You and I.

One's called You and I. This is by Serge Funk. I was queuing it up at the same time I was playing Searching for the Soul. My apologies, this one's Serge Funk. This is You and I. Just listen to Rainer von Harlan. Disco Dust Trip, Searching for the Soul. Got some Soul Central after this. Soul Searcher, Space Cowboy, Stretch and Burn, Samo, Fat Larry's Band. What a show. Tuned into Select. Play it loud. Tell all your friends.

10 minutes that was. Listen to Lars Delfstein live in the mix. We brought to you Soul Central, Need You Now with Soul Searcher, a cappella, Feeling Love over the top. Right behind us now, Space Cowboy, Pick a Nick. Track's called You're Gonna Miss Me, You'll Miss Me. Absolute weapon. Coming in behind us in a second, Stretch and Burns version of I'm Alive, The Friend Within extended remix. Bringing you tunes you didn't know you wanted to hear today. My name is Lars Delfstein. This is Select. Bringing you the vibes to set you up for a glorious weekend.

How good's this, guys? Friend Within completely remixed the track. An absolute weapon. I'm Alive. Brought to you on a Saturday morning. Gonna wake you up. It's my journey. It's my... a journey I'm taking you on to wake you up. Who needs an alarm clock when you've got

Sweet Sweet Love, the Disco House version by Glenn Frescia. This is Louise Marshall's version of Mama Used to Say, made famous back in the 80s

to the end of the show. So I just wanted to say thanks for listening. I've had an incredible time, as always, and I'm going to be back next week. But in the meantime, let me say, stay safe, stay tuned. It's a jungle out there.

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1: Elevate House Music is back with another day of quality house music. 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
5: Music, please.

Yes, yes, yes, guys. What is going on? Big happy Saturday to you all. It is that time again, guys. Harry Cromwell here. I've got a stack of tunes for you today, guys. Lots of tech house. Artists such as DJ Dove. Couple of new ones. Artists such as Stez. Bit of Revlo as well. And we're going to kick things off with a track by myself. This is called Aminatar.

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1: That's right, guys. You heard her. Get your messages in. The number 07 427 000 944. So we kicked things off with a track by myself, Aminata. Give us a shout on my socials if you want a copy of that. Let me know what you think in the messages. And then next we went on to a bit of Armin Edge and Dance with an absolute banger of Lovely Day. And then after that, a track by Wheats and Volcodar, which is an absolute belter, Chug Love. So get your messages in, guys. Let's keep this energy high. Let's have it.

to Kuto, absolute banger. And before that, the classic Gypsy Woman with the remix by Richie Profond. Absolute belter that. And after that, actually, I'm getting my tunes mixed up. We had Blow My Music by DJ Dove. Found that tune last night. Thought, what a banger. And next up, we've got Let The Sun Shine.

Big shout out to Nathan tuning in, Charge Events family. Keep your messages coming in, guys. Absolute banger underneath us right now by my boy Estez. Party isn't over. Before that, bit of Andres Hernandez with Get Naughty. And coming up next, one of my favourite producers, Kasim, with Say Yeah. Stay locked in, guys. Hope you're enjoying the show.

to Pete at the gate, the legend himself, saying banging set this morning, you superstar. Thank you very much, mate. Okay, so this track underneath us, a bit of Amanda Moore with Cyrus Hood. It Looks Like Love. Lovely track. And before that, we had a remix of the 80s classic Trapped by Carlo Leo. Absolute belter. And next up, we got a bit of Paul C with Diamond Dogs. Let's keep the messages coming in, guys. 07427 000 944.

Yeah, I had such a good response for this track last week. Sorry, 2 weeks ago, I should say. Ritmo by Al Wayne on Rawson Records. Absolute banger.

And before that, we had a track called Mama Cita by Chris O'Connor, featuring Regs and Rob Rivera. And up next, guys, we've got a bit of Sammy Poulter, top producer. I made a remix of an old school grime track, which was by Rough Riders. It's a track called Together. Drop me a message and let me know if you know what the original is.

So this track underneath us by producer Paul Brodeur. I think that's how you pronounce it anyway. This track's called Show Me. Absolute banger. And before that, we had an artist called Bagdai with Bring the Bass. And then we had a remix of Brandy's track, What About Us, by Jack Wings. Oh, that's with the Squad remix. Remix. And next up, we've got a bit of Sam Devine with Club Music. So get your messages in, guys. Let me know what you're doing this weekend. Who's out and about? Anyone going to any raves today? I can't wait until I'm done. Sorry, that come out completely wrong. I can't wait till after this. I'm going to see Crystal Palace play today. Up the Eagles. Let me know if there's any Palace fans listening in.

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DJ. I wanna shake my ass.

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Proper Saturday pick-me-up. Love the beats, as always. And he says, now the club is waiting later today. Apparently one dose of music wasn't enough. Thank you very much for tuning in, mate. Glad you're enjoying the show. And enjoy your night out.

mate. My foot's been tapping the whole time to this track. Such a good vibe. This track's called Razzmatazz by Lauren Steele. And before that, we had a bit of Mr. Jam with President House. The record is over. And another Al Wayne track before that. I can't stop listening to his music at the moment. Right, it's called Mammy. And then we had a garagey type of vibe. It's called Fire by Beacons. Next up, a bit of Ronnie Spittery. Talking to Nature.

Yes, guys, bring some serious energy towards the end of the show. Big, big shout out to Caroline tuning in. Says, oi, oi, getting the weekend started right. I'm making her want to put her dancing shoes on. That's what I like to hear. So underneath us now is a track by Sosa called Connection. Absolute banger. And before that, a new release by Revlo, Don't Depend. That's an absolute banger, man. I'm going to start signing out, guys. Thank you for everyone who's tuned in today. If you want to follow me, hit up my Instagram at Harry Cromwell DJ. You can see where I've got my new releases, my upcoming events. And you can see me, sorry, you can hear me again on Select. Not next week, but the week after.

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Harry for supplying the bangers over the last 2 hours. And welcome to the House of Knox radio show, where we play the latest and greatest tracks across house, tech house, minimal deep tech, garage and bassline. Today we've got something slightly different. I'm opening up my show today with some spotlight tracks from breakthrough artists that have reached out to me through social media. So up first, we had All About Ireland, I'm So Into This, and Foreplay, right, let me spit out.

You may recognise this tune, but it's been remixed by the artist John Who. Shout out to you, mate, for sending this in, and I look forward to more of your productions.

hope you're all doing well though, people. Let me know what you're up to this weekend. The number to text is 07427 000944, and that'll get you through to the studio to me.

Like I said at the beginning of the show, all these songs that I'm playing for you now, these are all breakthrough artists that have sent their records over to me to give them a spin on the radio.

From here, from James Stark. This is That's House. And shout out to my mum and brother locked in. Shout out to the missus. Shout out to my nan as well, locked in as well. We're also live on TikTok today, people, for visuals. So head over to Kyle Knox Music over on TikTok. And I'll see you there.

In true Kyle Knox fashion, a techie one has to be thrown in there. Out to James Wilson, SCO. This is Live Without You. And I tell you what, absolute banger.

Absolutely loving the vibe of this one. Shout out to Titan. This is front to back with the absolute techiness of this. Wow, what a tune. What an absolute belter.

We are heading back into the house and tech house scene. This is a track by me. It's a remix, actually. It's called Action, and the original is James Hype, Tita Lau. Let me know what you think.

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0: keeper or overlord. 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Because he is a special kind of keeper. A suzerain rules even where there are other rulers. His authority countermands local judgments. The judge tilted his great head. The man who believes that the secrets of the world are forever hidden lives in mystery and fear. But that man who sets himself the task of singling out the thread of order from the tapestry have taken charge of the world.
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Brand new music here from Audio Jack and Kevin Knapp. This is Grab the Wall. And what a bassline is that. Proper pumping in the studio today, folks. The number to get through to me, though, is 07427 000 944. Let me know what you're up to today.

You know, one interesting thing I found about house, it can really pull you in. We just might start moving.

New music here on from Dirty Bird Records. This is Down and Down. Out of pitch or some blammy on this one. But most importantly, in 4 minutes in...

0: 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Big love to you, mate. Enjoy the sun.
1: Rhythm is all I can find. Voices keep pulling me down, down, down, down. First I'm losing my grip. Bodies collide as we trip. 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Bells are burning inside. Rhythm is all I can.

Welcome to the track of the week, people. This is What I Want More. And I tell you, what a tune this is. This is by Breaking Beats on Dirty Bird record label. 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

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This has been storming Ibiza this season. It's a Free Your Mind remix by James Paul. 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

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The people who went there went nuts for it. It was a quality night. 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
1: Yes, yes, what's good, people? My name is TK and I'm here with you all the way through till 5 o'clock today. Just dance and move your body. And as always, each and every Saturday, 3 till 5, bringing you some brand new music from the world of minimal, deep tech and deep house. And this week is no different.

Rossi, ADR, Daff and Mika, Carlos Real, and another one from Nate Katz in there too. Also pressing play on some stuff I wasn't able to press play on last week, so we've got the other one from his EP out on Unleashed from Abel Budding. We've got some more Ben Griffey's release on Wild, some Rick Stereo, and so much more, so make sure you keep it locked to Select for the next 2 hours, getting your Saturday afternoon and into your evening kicked off for the best way that I can for you. If you want to come get involved with the show each and every week, you know what to do. 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Get you through to me in the studio. Or you can open Instagram and drop me a follow and a DM at TK Official UK. Let's get into the music this week.

Paris, Africa, Brazil, Hawaii. We can travel beyond the moon and the stars with our love.

the last one with some brand new music by Ortiz out on Dance All Night Records. That's Feel at Home. And underneath us now, we have got a release that I dropped on my Instagram, doing a new little reel thing. Go check it out at TK Official UK. Out on Dansu Discs yesterday. This is Nate Katz and Dance Trip.

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1: It's all about love.
0: And the other half of it I brought you last week. Absolute tune after tune this man produces. Out on his own label, Nature. This is WAF. And this is Daydreams. 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

0: underneath us now. A groovy little number that was released last week by Rick Stereo out of Miura Records, part of the Let It Happen EP. 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
1: Let it go.
0: Giga. Sounded like Cragmar, Family Guy then. Like giga. Gonna get through the text and the shout outs coming through in a minute. Make sure you keep them coming in. 07427 000944 gets you through, or you can DM me on Insta at TK Official UK.

massive shout-out goes in to Alex in Bromley, who's messaged in. There's the STK with a little wave and a love heart. Straight back out to you, mate. There's On The Move and Locked In. Welcome on in, Alex. Hope you're good. Shout-out to the DC. Excellent work with his gifts. Particularly the second one. Loving that one. Just a dog dancing round. Very much a dog man myself. And out to Mr. Z, who's messaged in, said, good afternoon, TK. Hope you're well. Cracky start to the show, as per, working away to the wicked sounds. I need a fix. Need some pictures of the update on Project Beamer, please. Thank you very much for being tuned in. I hope you're good. Hope you're having a good weekend so far. Just a reminder, you want to message in, come and let us know what you're up to, whether you're doing the shopping, in the garden, doing some work on the car like Mr. Z, in the gym, doing some stuff you just don't want to do, and we're getting you through it, whatever it may well be. Come and say hello, 07427 000 944. Underneath us now, released back in January, I think this was, out on 360 Records. This is Funk Cartel with The Fix. And up next, we've got a groovy little number from Jero Ojeda out on Moochild at the end of July. Yonkey on the way here on

Very good afternoon to Stan the Man, who's got it locked. Chilling by the pool, listening to Select from France. Oh, that picture is a joke. I'm going to delete it because I'm envious. Hope you're having a good holiday, Stan. Thank you very much for being tuned in. Hope you and the family are well.

just gone 3:30 here in the UK. Just want to nudge you in the way of Elevate, that event we are running on the 26th of September. It's a couple of weeks' time. It's a day event. 2 till 9pm in Shoreditch, in the Rolling Stock, in the Bunker. A place where we've had an event before. That sounds like a bit of you. You might hear it on the Select adverts as well. Then head to Instagram at Elevate with number 8 House Music, where you can find all the ticket details. Got myself, Stereotyper will be here from 5. Crisis you can find on Select every Friday, 11 till 1. We got Luke C on there too, along with Kay Wilson. I mean, you've only got to go on Instagram and look at Kay Wilson, look what he does for a job. And the videos he posts, I mean, he put one on there the other day, just... Oh, his skills with the decks are just ridiculous. So if that sounds like a bit of you, head to Instagram now, at Elevate House Music. Tickets are available on Eventbrite. We look forward to seeing you there. Go and get them to avoid disappointment. And up next, we've got some more brand new music released out on Prophecy yesterday by Hearty. There's a party going on the way next here on Select.

into some of these techie rollers again. This one underneath us released on Moochild back in April of this year. This is Goosey. And this is Throwdown here

of his No Joke EP released on Wild last week. Last week I brought you Take Your Time, and this week we're bringing you Feel This. This is Ben Griff.

0: picking up the energy on the show a little bit now. 10 to 4 here in the UK. We got some brand new music underneath us, released on LTF Records yesterday. This is Mel Trip. And this is Echo Zulu. I'm having one of those days today. My mouth and my brain's just not engaged. After it. Oh, see what I mean? I just can't do it. I was going to say, I'm off for a steak after this. I think my body's just craving meat. Nice juicy fillet on the way. Some mac and cheese on the side. Go on then.
1: All you children, gather round. We will dance and we will whirl. All you children, gather round. We will dance and we will whirl. All you children, gather round. We will dance and we will whirl. All you children, gather round. We will dance together.
0: If you want to come, let us know what you're up to. If you're out for a stay like I am. Off out with the girls, going out with the boys. Whatever it may well be. And if these tunes are getting you ready for your evening, come and let us know. 07427 000944 or DM me on Instagram at TKOfficialUK. We've got some more new music on the way, so make sure you keep it locked to select.

you this one a couple of weeks ago. It's got a proper meaty low end on this one. See what I did there. Out on Subsoil Records back in August. Part of his Work It EP. This is Alex Dyer with Freak You here on Select.

out to you, DC, sending a message to you, dog. Shout out to Bella as well. Wouldn't be messing with her. Looking menacing in her security gear. Is she a border terrier? Looks like one. I have two cockapoos myself. 1 minute they're docile and friendly and cuddly. The next minute it's witching hour. Oh. Get the zoomies just at a click of a finger. Underneath us now, we got some brand new music that was released yesterday out on MD Tracks. As part of the Nomi EP, this comes from Dutch producers Mika and Daff. Sampling something that's been sampled so many times by so many people. This is Touch It, Watch It. And you're listening to me, TK, here on Select Radio.

more brand new music underneath us right now by the way of the production guru that is ADR. Released yesterday out on Isekai Records. This is My Way here on Select.

something I've brought on the show a couple of times now. And it's just a tune. Every time you hear it, it's just like, oh, this is a belter. Get This Turned Up. Released on Groovers Only back in July. In fact, back in June. This is Joe Venditti with Messages. And you can keep your messages coming in on 07427 000945.

coming in underneath us now. A former track of the week here on TK Essentials. Out in March of this year on Disorder. This is Ethan Walsh with Too In Love With You. Another belter.

0: shout out to you, Mr. Z, sending some pictures in. You're hand making all that as well. Oof. Puts my hobbies to shame. Looking wicked, my man, looking wicked. As is this track, last week's track of the week here on the show. Can't stand still to this one, I'm literally bopping around as I'm saying it. Released on Unleashed last week. I'll bring you the other track on that EP next week. This is Abel Budding, and this is That Kick here on Select.
1: Hold up.

0: Just gone 4:15 here in the UK. Going to start to pick the pace up of the show now. I like the way. Couple of energetic ones on the horizon. Then we've got our track of the week.
1: Yeah.
0: And then we'll slow the show back down towards the end. Still got some brand new music to come, so make sure you keep it locked to Select. 07427-000944 gets you through on the text and the WhatsApps. And you can also DM me on Insta @TKOfficialUK. Come be a part of the show. Let's go.

Played this so many times. It's such a belter. Get this turned up. Turn the speakers right up. Let the neighbourhood know who you're listening to right now. Released on Next Up Rex back in October last year. This is Julian Fishman and Alicia. With their absolute smash. Shake Your Body here on Select. Yes.

released in December of last year, out on Hyperactive World. This is TD, and this is Sinking to the Floor.

Up next, we've got something fresh from Matty Torres that was released on 22 Rex in August. And then we're into my track of the week for this week. So make sure you keep it locked to select.

featuring a sample from God Made Me Funky. This is Matty Torres, released at the end of August out on 22 Rex. This is Sweep Down. And in underneath us on the way in is my track of the week.

released on his own label yesterday, Rossi.home. This week's track of the week here on TK Essentials. This is Rossi. Brand new music from him. And Misery is this week's track of the week.

This week's track of the week here on TK Essentials. Out on his own label, Rossi.home, as I said yesterday. This is Misery. Proper energetic little number, that one. Approaching 20 to 5 here in the UK. Be handing over the reins to Stereotype here from 5 o'clock. And you've got Nick and Tom in from 7 till 10. Getting your Saturday evening started to a belter. Just want to nod you in the direction of Elevate House Music again. Ticket details available for the 26th of September. We are taking over the rolling stock in Shoreditch. A day event, 2 till 9 p.m. Got myself, Stereotype, Crisis, Luke C and Kay Wilson headlining on the day. Going to be a lot of energy at the event. That sounds like a bit of you. Jump onto Instagram now. Search for Elevate with the number 8 House Music. All the ticket details are in the bio and on the pages. Head to Eventbrite to go and grab your tickets right now. We will see you on the dance floor on the 26th. Up next on TK Essentials, we've got some Dil Paul with a track released back in March of this year, I think it was. Step to This on the way next here on Select.

Typer in the building and will be here on your airways from 5 p.m. He just wanted to fly. So just under 15 minutes for those guys. This was a bunk decision. I even had bunk premonitions of me floating around the room, passing flowers to all the boys and girls. Going to be bringing you their Tech House energy as always.

underneath us now. Something released out on Rawsome Deep back in May of this year. This is Arctic Yo-Yo, bringing the energy down a little bit. This is Boys and Girls. And up next, we've got some brand new music. The last one of the show comes from Carlos Real with his release yesterday on Dionysus Records. Oh dear, it's been one of those days. Closure up next here on Select.

Massive shout out to you, Alex from Bromley. I ain't gonna lie, I had to Google that expression because I've never heard it before. Comb the beach. Okay, sweet. Says Great Flow TK. Last 2 hours, I've combed the beach for the last time, seen the people I need to, and now I'm back on the road. London time, baby. Nice. Can definitely get behind the sentiment of this message. Music drives me so much better than the world around me. You're not wrong. The world is broken right now. Music is always the answer. Good to have you locked on, Alex. I hope you have a fantastic weekend, whatever you get up to. And after this one, we're going to be playing some Caleb Jackson, ending it on some Deep House vibes. So I'm going to leave it there and wish you all a fantastic weekend, whatever you get up to. I'm going to go and devour a fillet steak. Thank you very much for getting involved in the show. And even if you don't get involved in the show, you enjoyed it. Thank you very much for being tuned in. Means a lot. Have a fantastic weekend, whatever you get up to. And I'll be back same time, same place, 3 till 5, next Saturday, here on Select Radio. All left for me to say is peace.

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Yes, good evening. How are you all doing? Stereotype taking over the reins for the next 2 hours. And as always, we got to send a massive shout goes out to TK for the last show, catching back same time next Saturday. Hope you're all having a good weekend. And as always, we've got a jam-packed show, loads of new music in the bag. Tunes from the likes of Lefty, Rafa Barrios, Sean Jackson, plus many more, kicking things off with this one. Track entitled On and Owner is on the buttons. This one, Warrior City Records. If you want to get involved with the show this evening, 07427 000 944 gets you involved. Let us know what you're up to this weekend.

Yes, yes. Big shout out to everyone messaging in. Let's give you a little track rundown. We started things off with a track called On from Onzi. Then we went into Gando Gando, Divine and Kim Chaos. Then we went into Miracle, Yarn Back. Then we went into So Long, MGR Mike. Then we went into Make Up Your Mind, DJ Odie Rock. Then we went into Shout from Ari. Then we went into Jewel Kid, Low Stepper, The Roller, The Who Remix. Then into this one, Costa UK, Don't Sleep, absolute tune. We have got to send a massive shout out to everyone locked. Out to Alex in Bromley, big shouts to you. Out to Louis B, out to Mimi, out to Natalie Brazil, out to Pete on the Gate. So now we're rocking, lads. Big tunes, massive shouts out to Select's very own Crisis, aka Gru. Big shouts to you. Hope you're double well. He's on his way home from work.

And you feel it, rhythm taking over, deep inside your soul. Lift your hands, raise your voice. This is house music. This is freedom. The beat drops, it shakes your soul. The melody lifts you up.

Right, we've got to send it out to everyone who's enjoying the music so far. If you'd like to get shouts through 07427 000944. Massive shouts out to the Marky Boy. How you doing?

That Mimi scent as well, that is out of order. That Tottenham shirt, oh my God. That's the worst part about it. That's a crisis sending through the memes. That's all the Friday morning crew. That's all the Elevate House Music crew as well. 26th of September, we're back in the bunker, rolling stock. Cannot wait for a daytime party. 2 till 9pm, your tickets are available now on Eventbrite. Just search Elevate House Music. You can catch us down there alongside DJ Crisis, TK, Luke C, and very special guest, Mr. K Wilson. Cannot wait. Jot it in your diary. Also, a massive shout goes out to Gareth and Linda, St. Florence's finest. Loving the tunes. Big shouts to you guys. Nice one for tuning it in.

Yes, this little growler underneath us, track entitled Dreams, Francisco S. We'll give you a little track rundown as well from the last one. We went into Earth and Days, This Is Freedom, that's an absolute tune as well. Then we went into Work It, Yamanda and San Francisco, Turn Up the Bass, another one from Earth and Days. Then we went into VHM, Carlos Pinder. Then we went into Mark Vale's I Need It. Then went into Lefty's remix of The Sound. Then went into Cryda, Oh My, and then into this one, absolute little growler. Rolling into the second half of the show, if you want to get involved, 07427 000944 gets you through. Stereotype in the building, taking you all the way through till 7 p.m.

Tempo. 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

not attempt to leave the dance floor. The DJ booth is conducting a troubleshoot test of the entire system. Somehow, while the party was in progress, an unidentified frequency

Right, let's have a little track rundown. This one underneath us, track entitled Big Mac, House of Lords on the buttons. Little Macarena sample in there, isn't there? We've got to send a big shout out to Mimi. Did you get your running shoes on or what? Big shouts out to Maggie B, feeling the tunes. Out to you, nice one, for joining us. Out to Diafro, another big shout goes out to Marky Boy. And the track listing, we went into Push the Tempo, Dennis Salter and Capri. Only a Test, Mr. J, West Coast, from Matteo Tapia, Closer, Genesis. Our track of the week, Remember, 26, featuring Nyla, and then into this one. Just rolling into the last 20 minutes or so. If you want to get your last shouts in, 07427 000 944 gets you through.

0: Right, let's give you a little track rundown. We went into Out of My Head, the Don't Blink remix. That's an absolute tune. And then we went into Bounce Your Body, Green Velvet and Detlef. Then we went into Busy Rhymes, Pig Snatcher. Music is the Answer, the Greg 99 and Pedro's mix. And Teak, this one, Kevin Corral underneath us. That Music is the Answer goes out to Louis in Spain. He was loving that one. Out to Maggie B as well. She was saying that's got to go in the Elevate bag, definitely. And she's also saying maybe contender for track of the week next week. Yeah, could be, definitely. I've got to send a massive shout out to Alex in Bromley as well. And a big shout out to everyone who got involved with the show. Make sure you keep it locked, Mr. Nixie. Tom Short waiting in the wings to continue your Saturday night select. And don't forget that date for your diary, 26th of September. Elevate House Music, touching down in the bunker in Rolling Stock in Shoreditch. 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Catch us down there alongside TK, Crisis, Luke C and Kay Wilson. Until next week, look after yourselves, be lucky. 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
8: Tommy

0: continues right here. Tom Schunck, Nick Christoforou. 5 minutes past seven across the UK to the world. How we do it for the next 3 hours, all the way till 10 p.m. tonight. Sending a huge shout out to Stereotype as always. Catch them back here, same place, same time next week, actually. 07427000944 is the text line, and always the line to get involved with anyone that stands right here in the studio. Across Kent, London, Norwich, Hertfordshire, South East. I'm just going to start saying South East.
1: South East, taking over.
0: That's all I need to say now. That's how we do it. We'll catch up in a second, but I'm going to kick off with this one next. It's called Desire. It was released in 24, actually. Shiba San. Fully plays here.

0: week, Nick. Good week.
1: Has it been a good week? Very nice week.
0: Nice. That's what I like to hear. Busy week, though, right?
1: It's always busy, isn't it?
0: Yeah, you're right. You're right. It is always busy.
1: Yeah.
0: But anything of interest?
1: No. We've got a few things simmering. I don't want to jump the gun on them just yet by talking about it.
0: Yes.
1: But yeah.
0: Good.
1: Yeah. I'm going to go and sort a few things out after this.
0: Yeah.
1: Yeah. Stay tuned, people.
0: Busy, busy, busy.
1: Yeah. How about you, Tom?
0: Yeah, very busy, very busy.
1: I know you're a very busy man at the
0: moment.
1: Yes,
0: obviously, as me and wife are expecting from Bump. Very busy indoors, building.
1: Bob the Builder at night.
0: Yes, indeed. Bob the Builder at night and DJ at night. It's all very weird. Can't work it quite yet. But I am very busy. No more trips to the dentist, which is a good sign.
1: All good.
0: All sorted now?
1: Within the old Nesha section.
0: There we go.
1: So, yeah. Nah, it's good. I like it.
0: Lots to come up on the show tonight. Big shout out to Millie tonight. Connor Blake as well over in Rochester. I have Hannah Cole tonight in Penge in the living room at U. Saying dance floor is open. Slippers are off though. Okay. Huge shout out to our guy Alex in Bromley. As always, leaving Somerset behind for the smoke. Don't know what that means, but welcome along. Good evening,
1: yeah.
0: As always, and everyone else getting involved on 0742 700 944, including Jack tonight and Sophia Romero as well. We love that last name, Romero.
1: Yeah.
0: It's a little bit weird, actually.
1: Depends what context you're talking in, Tom.
0: Yeah. Musically.
1: Yeah, indeed.
0: I think we'll get into more music, though, tonight. As always, I've got lots coming up on the show, as well as Nick has, of course, as we always do it. We jump into our very own mixes in the hour. And, the Big Smoke, London. Sorry, we should have got that right. We should have got that. Sorry, that just caught my eye.
1: Bit of love.

Nicki Notch, and so much more, including that brand new track that I played for you last week, Duke Dumont, Ain't No Game. Something I played a couple of times on air actually comes up next. It's by a DJ called DJ Skip. Super fun cup on this one. It's called Show Me You Love Me. Check this out. It's such a euphoric track.

Mama. It's one of his freshest releases right now. On that Tech House tip. And it's the second single from his upcoming debut album. Are You Still You? And it's an absolute weapon. Plays right here, Saturday Night Select, Tom Short, Nick Cristoforo. Something I played for you last week up next, Hear That Sound, is on its way. Huxley, our

0: plays here on Select. Saturday night Select, baby. Whatever you're up to, let us know what we're soundtracking for you tonight.
1: I wanna. Select.

0: helping establish the label as one of the major names in house music, and this is definitely one of the tracks that helped did it. One of the best tracks in Ibiza back in 2008, and it won in the Ibiza DJ Awards. And it is a tune, absolute tune.
1: I was in space when I first heard this. I remember standing there, I thought, what is this tune?
0: Yeah, I can't remember where I first heard it, I'll be honest, but I remember the last time I heard it in Ibiza that really gave me goosebumps. Yeah. And that was at Jet on a Sunday. It was great. Just a daytime vibe, you know. No cares in the world. Well, it was cares. I had a flight to grab in about half an hour and I was still at Jet.

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Funk Grenada, Mark Knight. McKee on a bootleg of this one. Brand new bootleg as it goes, a man with the red face. Played your brand new music. Clooney, Get Up and Dance. Mike Val, Danny Reyes, Inside Out. LA Riots also dropped here tonight. I'm going to move into this next one. Kilupa. It's called Ruthless. Oh. Plays right here on your Saturday Night Select. Keep them shouts coming through, just like Darren did. He's over at the Woolwich Carnival tonight with the community vibes galore. A lot of shouts up there at the moment. I'll get through more of those in a moment's time, though. But keep letting the soundtrack, whatever you're up to, and your Saturday.

0: Chips en route. Love that.
1: Sounds nice.
0: Some fish and chips. I fancy some fish and chips now.
1: Yeah.
0: The closing parties over in Ibiza are well and truly on their way, Nick. Residencies are coming to an end.
1: This has gone quick.
0: It has gone
2: quick.
0: It
2: only feels like we were talking about last year. It's like a couple of weeks ago.
0: Definitely a quick year this year.
1: Very quick.
0: Very quick year. But don't worry, 24 hours a day, 7 days a week, this is how we do it right here. Thomas Newson's on the way as well. Fuzzy hair with a little throwback.
1: It's you, isn't it?
0: The truth. Love that, yeah, a little bit. All right, now you got your plant. Alberto. Bermujo.
1: Excellent pronunciation.
0: Thank you. La Cava up next. But before that, let's get into this. It's called Dance. It was released at the start of this year.

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going into a current favourite of mine now next by Andras. It's called Payer. And it's an absolute diamond in the rough, this one. As the time goes exactly 5 minutes to the top of the hour, we are flying through. I'm in the mix for the first hour, Nick goes in the mix for the second, and then we join up and go back to back for the third for your Saturday night. Uh-huh.

0: the label's on.
1: Oh, go on, Tom.
0: I'm not doing it this time round.
1: I'm just not doing it. I'm not doing it.
0: Yeah, boo me all you want.
1: Give the people what they want. They need the information.
0: No.
1: Where's the start?
0: Yeah, up next. This is due to re-release next week sometime.
1: What's to say?
0: On the 25th of September. I'm not saying it.
1: What's it start with?
0: F.
1: F?
0: Yeah.
1: Okay. That narrows it down.
0: F.
1: Oh, okay.
0: I said it last week. I was like, all right. Nothing wrong with it whatsoever, by the way. It's just very, it sounds too similar to something.
1: Too close.
0: Yeah.
1: Okay. I'll let you
0: off. But like Alex said, honestly, with some tracks and with some names, you have to stay very open-minded these days. I mean, it was only just you just sitting there saying, oh, I can hear Michael Jackson in this one.
1: No, I said it reminded me of Michael Jackson.
0: Oh, okay. Oh, what? Okay. I believe you.
1: Thank you.
0: Out to Georgie Bailey tonight in Leon C. And all our Essex Pizza Fest family. Out to Max Green tonight.

for the evening ahead. Out to Reese, Harrison tonight, Olivia, Tyler and Daisy. Keep those shout-outs coming through at 07427000944. Rafa Berrios up next. Yeah, like I said, this one due to be released next week on the 25th of September. Check it out. Nick's on his way, though. He's going to be jumping in the mix very soon.

0: hour two. Now in session, myself, Nick Christoforou, of course, alongside Tom Short, taking you through till 10 o'clock, as we do each and every week right here on your home of house and electronic music. 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Got a few ready to read out. We're going to get to you guys in a bit. Let's get a few more in first. Of course, live on 94.4 on the FM across London. We're on the DAB across London, Brighton, Bristol, Essex, Kent, Cambridge, Peterborough, King's Lynn.
1: Sad beast.
0: There's so many, isn't there?
1: Yeah,
0: I love it. There's more to be added soon as well. Kicked off the hour with a little throwback to 2017, Heat from Rapson. That was out on Friday Fox Recordings. And then we got even further back with this one, back to 2014, Hideaway from Kaiser. This is the Static Revenger up on the remix on this one. Plenty to come in the next hour from the likes of Tony Romero, Porsa, Cinema Paradisco, Left Wing and Cody, Chico Rose, and so many more.
1: Oh, I like that name.
0: But let's get in to this.

0: So, guys, it's coming up to 25 past 8 on your Saturday night. We had a quick fire few for you there. Taste of Honey, we're back to the club, followed up with Tony Romero with Controller, Porsa with Pick Up the Phone, and then in with this one, loving this one at the moment, Cinema Paradisco with Homeboys. Came out on July 3rd via the Boogie Room.
1: How much are you loving it?
0: Quite a bit.
1: Quite a bit?
0: Party people in the house.
1: Do you want to play a game?
0: Oh, I'll play a game.
1: I've got a game for you and the people at home.
0: Okay.
1: Okay, as long as you've got a dice. You need a dice for this one.
0: Okay, I haven't got a dice.
1: You haven't got a dice.
0: I haven't got a dice.
1: Okay. Well, if you roll one, you go out for one drink.
0: Okay. Yeah?
1: If you roll a two, you text the group. You text the group chat. If you roll three, you make questionable decisions for the rest of the evening. If you roll a four, you dance until the sunrise, which is.
0: That's quite long for now.
1: Well, yeah, I know, but it is also getting to that time where the sun comes up as you're coming out of nightclubs now.
0: Yep.
1: It's getting to that point. Sorry. A frog in my throat.
0: Professionalism.
1: Yeah, I know, it's terrible, really. I should have turned the mic off. Okay, the game ends there.
0: Okay, so we've got
1: If you roll a zero, nothing.
0: Can you roll a zero?
1: No.
0: Fair enough.
1: That's why you don't take no action in that game. But yeah, that was my game to it.
0: So how are me and you meant to play this game, Tom?
1: We'll have to download a dice app.
0: Okay. And if anyone wants to get involved, let us know what you're getting on your dice. 0742700944. I'm going to get a few shout-outs read out after the next one. I'd say this one underneath us, Homeboys, coming to you from Cinema Paradisco. Up next, we've got Bass in the Trunk coming to you from Left Wing and Cody right here on Select Radio. Myself, Nick Christopher, alongside Tom Short. Let's do this.
1: It could be worse. I'll tell you about that in a second, though.

0: Wing and Cody with Bass in the Trunk as we jump into this one. A Flute from Mr. Chico Rose. Big shout out to Jimbo getting involved in Croydon, loving the show tonight. Oh, yeah. Out to you. Once again, Mr. Alex in Bromley, he's raised the game, Tom, sent in a picture of his dice tattoo.
1: Love that.
0: Out to you, Alex, getting involved. We've got Kieran Matthews in the Sidcup getting involved, saying, either Nick and Tom, first drink poured, dinner's cooking. Now let's get the tunes going. Out to you. We've got Abigail Foster getting involved in Brentwood this evening. We've got the Garden Bar crew in Burstead, in Kent. Out to you guys. Nathan, Cole, Sophie and Alex all getting involved in Finsbury this evening. Out to you guys. 07427000944 is that all important number to get you into the studio this evening. Names and locations on your messages, please, guys. And if anyone can top Alex's dice tattoo,
1: please
0: know.
1: Please do.
2: Dura, dura, tú, tu figura, parece mi sepultura. Estás bien dura, dura, dura, tú, tu figura.

0: Followed up with Latin Soul from Luca Guerrieri. That was out on Double Vision at Studio Records. That last one there from Andrew Matthews. That one was OMG from Stumped Records. As we jump into this one, Tool Room's 2025 banger. This one, Let It In, Who, San Francisco, and Marco Millicent up on the mix on this one. Alex in Bromley's got back involved. His tattoo glows, Tom. Alex's tattoo glows.
1: It glows.
0: Glows.
1: It glows.
0: I'm impressed.

0: remix on that one. Chico Rose's 2025 smash with Pom. That was followed up with Shined On Me, coming to you from Nicola Franco and Curate. This one underneath us, Coulter with Trapped. We'll try and fit in a couple more if we can. What are you going to say, Tom?
1: I just want to say I like that Polka Dots remix.
0: That was a nice one, wasn't it?
1: Yeah, it was real nice. Real nice.

0: just throwing it out there. I was saying a bit earlier that it could be worse, right? It could be worse.
1: It could be worse.
0: And it was worse for one person. A bar manager in Thailand. It shaved an 18-year-old's head bald.
1: I'm glad you said head.
0: After she couldn't pay a $1,800 tab.
1: Oh.
0: That's crazy.
1: So he shaved her head.
0: Yeah. As payment. Okay, must be worth saying out there.
1: Kept her hair for something.
0: Yeah.
1: Did you,
0: imagine that? That's a sad. I can't pay my bill. What do you mean you can't pay your bill? All right, keep your hair on.
1: Yeah, puts a new term on that one. Tom, did you see what the Swedes said this week?
0: Yeah, they're coming out with their tour, their European tour.
1: I was gutted. They're in Sweden. Seeing the Swedes in Sweden, how good would that be?
0: It'd be amazing. It'd be amazing. Can't on their home turf.
1: Love to go, but I can't.
0: I see them in France. I see them in the UK. Seen them in Ibiza. I haven't seen them in Switzerland.
1: Well, you got a ticket off your list, didn't you, Tom?
0: What's that?
1: You got a ticket off your list.
0: Yeah.
1: Maybe.

as we do from 9 through till 10 right here on Saturday Night Select. 07427 000 944 is that all-important number to get you into the studio this evening. Let's get in with the last 5 minutes of this hour. Let's go.

from Coulter, that last one there. Fisher from 2023 with Atmosphere, as we throw it right back to end the hour with this one. Chatham from Armin van Helden, all the way back in 2007. Don't go anywhere, guys. Straight after this, me and Tom go back to back through from 9 till 10. Don't go anywhere. We'll be back soon.

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6: So here we go, into hour three. As we do every single week. We go back to back right now and we take you all the way up to the hour of 10 o'clock where we continue your Saturday night right here. So make sure you get shouts in on 07427-000944 at DJ Tom Shaw across all the socials at I am DJ Nick C. Also, you are. You are, not the American version.
7: That's DJ
6: Nick. I am DJ Nick. Let's kick it off with this one though. Chucking it back to the G-Has sand.
7: Ooh.
6: Armin Edge and Dance. 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

Select, Tom Short, Nick Christopher inside the building. This one in the background, always Route 94. What a banging remix this was. 34 minutes past nine. Chats on the way. You're rolling through right now. But up next, another throwback. You were Left Wing Cody. Off recordings. Number 48, this one. This was a banger as well.

0: and Dust, Friend Within, up on the remix. Still can't get enough of that one. Love that one. It's been around for a little while now. That last one there, Shadow Child with Money. Written with Money. Shadow Child up on the remix. Getting the right way round as we roll in to this one. Taser.
1: Does it really matter?
0: With Vibrate. No, it doesn't matter, does it? No. It's his remix, so it was his version. So we'll go into that one.
1: Okay.
0: We got any shout-outs, Tom?
1: There's loads of shout-outs loads coming through, Neil.
0: Loads
1: of shout-outs. That's Chloe Wallace over in Woodford tonight. We got Mason Ellis, Ellie, Harvey, Paige. We've also got Abby Coleman as well involved. Callum Hayes is back involved from Wickford. And we've also got Jordan Blake, quite local to the Big Smoke, actually. Mottenham, to you guys over in the living room sessions. Love that.
0: There we go. Tom, did you see Alex's tattoo?
1: I did see it, glow in the dark and all that.
0: Yeah, what's that about? That's crazy.
1: I know. I want one.
0: Yeah?
1: I want one, yeah.
0: What, a tattoo?
1: Well, hold on, Adam, let's just go back to that quickly. I just want to have a quick look. And, what side did it land on? It landed on number 4. Okay, Terrible Decisions, I think that was.
0: Oh.
1: Go do it. Enjoy your night out. Courtesy of us.
0: I hope we're not the Terrible Decision.
1: Well, we could be. Could very well be, actually.
0: All right.
1: Let's do it.
0: Let's
1: drop this one.

0: as we had Yoris Fawn and The Tide. Not heard that one for ages. Followed up by Kalangalaskla with Pop Them Bottles.
1: Good pronunciation.
0: Into this one, The Noise from Jabu and Audi Tech. Ivan Medman up on the remix on this one. We've got 3 minutes left of the show, Tom. It's flown by.
1: Three minutes.
0: Well, two and a bit. And, well, if you last that long, you can last to the end of the show.
1: Maybe not. Who knows? I've got a question, actually.
0: Talk to me.
1: There's a club in New York that have just banned smart glasses.
0: There's a few places banned the smart glasses.
1: Yeah, I don't agree with it. I'd rather see people catch their images through their lenses on their glasses than through their phones.
0: And Weatherspoons, like, banned smart glasses.
1: Yeah, but why is it? What is that? Is that because they're trying to protect?
0: Yes. Stop yourself.
1: you wouldn't get much from a Weatherspoons, would you? You just get someone really out of breath trying to go to the toilet up the stairs.
0: I think it's more for the bad things that you catch. You don't want it advertised.
1: Then don't do bad things.
0: Well, it's not.
1: That's the answer.
0: It's maybe the people that's in there.
1: Maybe.
0: That's it.
1: Bar him.
0: Why not?
1: Yeah.
0: What are you doing after this, Tom?
1: What am I doing? I'm going home because this week I'm definitely going home because I am shattered.
0: I don't blame you.
1: Yeah. Okay, well, look, don't go anywhere because Saturday Night Select does continue still. 174 Collective are inside the building, ready and raring to go.
0: Ready
1: so don't go
0: rock.
1: Anywhere. Keep that phone line buzzing, 07427000944. You've been amazing as always, and we'll be back here, same place, same time next week, directly after Stereotype.
0: Indeed. Saturday Night Select, myself, Nick Christopher and Tom Short. Don't forget the socials, guys. 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That's it from us this week.
1: Ta-da!
0: We'll leave you with this one, Jabu and Audio Tech. This one, The Noise.
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Yes, yes. It's Murphy from the 174 Collective here. Solo show this week. Tonesy is at Sun and Bass, as is basically everyone I know. Looks like it's been wicked though. But the show must go on. I'm here for another 2 hours drum and bass on your Saturday night, starting with this Sattle Just Words. I ain't been here for a month, so I'm looking forward to getting stuck in. So yeah, starting with this. If you want to get your shouts in, it's 07427 000 944. It's 174 Collective. Keep it locked.

cable, and my jaw was never stable. That's where I really found the music, maybe able to express what they disabled in my chest and got me labeled with the rest. I compensated for the stress when all these days begin to test. See, I'm living in a dream, it's all the same. The only constant sound of thunder and the rain. I still remember when I set it up in flames, but now I just feel these memories the same without the pain.

Just hit the wrong cue. That's sick. Will Countness is a reload of the show. Why not? Obviously, Lensman, Empty Promise. Rest in peace. Yeah, I'm glad I did that, actually. Shout out.

Good evening, welcome to the show. I'm Zen Groove, and this is the Dark Side of the Tune Show on the UK's number one dance music radio station, Select. Tonight I'm opening up with fairly chilled melodic vibes for you, keeping it on melodic and then into some peak time techno as we get towards the dark side. I'm opening up with this track called Both of Us by Confluence and Adara. Coming up over the next half an hour, I've got tracks for you by Kevin DeVries, Lorenzo Fassi, Victor Gard, and Plasmatic. And I've got so many more absolute chunkachoodle tracks coming up for you in the dark side, but I will tell you all about that later after we take off and engage the warp drives. So strap in, get ready, let's do this right here on Select.

now, as we approach our cosmic destination, it is only fitting to be dropping a track by Cosmic Gate. This one, in collaboration with Pretty Pink, is called Bloom. And if you haven't already got our app, why haven't you got it? The Select Radio app is so good. It had a complete refresh last year, and now it has all of the things that you could possibly want. You can, of course, listen live. You can take us with you wherever you go. It's got all the details about the show, and it's now got the listen back function. So if you've missed any of your favourite shows, you can listen back straight from the app. And shouts out to you if you are listening in on the app. It's available from your Google or Apple app stores, and you can download it now for free. Oh, yes.

We are picking up the pace now as we lock course for the dark side of the tune. And the perfect track to get us in motion. This is Juggernaut by Shane Patrick Riley, and it certainly is time to move. Minimum entry to the show is a head nod and a foot tap, but you can do so much better, can't you? What is your signature dance move? Well, whatever it is, I hope that at some point through the show you pop it out. Pop and lock, or get your signature dance move right on wherever you are in the Selectiverse.